0: play, got a yellow card, and now is not available to play in the Nashville game because of yellow card peril. Rudy's injury stuck with him, and he had to be subbed out. Cesar Ruvalcaba came in, has been terrific in his League's Cup appearances as well as on Saturday in Charlotte, so he's in the match now. And then we had the own goal. That was a pass back to the goalkeeper, Thomas Gilliet. And Gilliet got all tied up with his feet. Ball went between his legs. The pressure coming from Chase Adams had something to do with it. And a 1-1 ball game at the halftime break. Stats include a big advantage in possession, 62-38% for Columbus. But Montreal leads in shots 3-1 and shots on target 3-0. Columbus has got about 120 passes more than the opponent tonight. And the Crew's passing accuracy is at 89-85 for Montreal. In terms of goalkeeper saves, Patrick Schulte with two and Gilliet with none. There have been eight fouls in this one and already three yellow cards. Longstaff is playing with a yellow card. And so is Andre Gomez with a yellow. Rudy Camacho has the yellow, but he's off the field. That's the story at the half. When we come back, we'll check the seven score lines that are a part of the first window of games tonight in the Eastern Conference. Halftime, 1-1 at Scott's Miracle-Gro Field. 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

0: In the 20th minute, a ball passed back to the goalkeeper, Thomas Gilliers of Montreal. Goes through his legs. It's a 1-1 ball game. Credit Chase Adams with the pressure. But it was all Gilliers, and it was a 1-1 ball game going into the locker room at the half. A goal in the second half in the 78th minute by Noah Strait made it a 2-1 ball game, and at that point, Columbus still not able to muster much. They finished with four shots on target, three less than their opponent tonight, and the black and gold, after just a blizzard of shots on Saturday against Charlotte, could not find the answer tonight in this game against Montreal. Second loss in a row. Black and gold now on the road at Nashville on Saturday. That assignment gets no easier for two reasons. Number one, Rudy Camacho has come out of the locker room on a crutch, and he will miss Saturday's game, whether he is injured at that point or not, because he had yellow card accumulation that puts him over the limit and will keep him out on Saturday for that reason. A 2-1 ball game. Montreal the winner. Stats are next. This is the post-game show presented by Ohio Health on the Columbus Crew Radio Network.
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0: Back again live with our coverage of the Crew at home, taking on Montreal. Game over, 2-1, the final in favor of Montreal. This is their first win since May 9th. Give Montreal credit. 0-3-5 in 8 games, now 1-3-5 in 9 games, and picking up the 3 points tonight on a busy Eastern Conference matchup window at 7:30 p.m. We had one game delayed for severe weather. That still has to resume. We'll get to those scores and the standings for you in just a moment. 62% possession for the black and gold tonight to 38 for the opponent. Montreal outshot Columbus 13-7 and outshot them in shots on target 7-4. Total passes, 280 more passes for Columbus than Montreal. They got that one-goal lead. They were content to sit back. It was 1-1. They were very patient. They killed us on a counterattack in the second half, and they were able to get that second goal. 89% passing accuracy for Columbus and 85% for the opponents. A 5-3 advantage in corner kicks for Columbus tonight. There were 17 crosses split between the squads and 3 offside calls on Columbus. Not much in the way of expected goals. 1.6 for Montreal, 0.8 for the black and gold. Patrick Schulte with 5 saves. Thomas Guillier with 3 saves for the opponent. The team split the fouls, 7 apiece, and there were 6 yellow cards in this one, including 4 for Montreal. So that's where the stats fell, but the scoreboard tells the story, a 2-1 decision in favor of Montreal. Columbus has got Nashville up next. They'll do so without Rudy Camacho on yellow card accumulation and because he's now standing sideline here on crutches post-game and was injured in the very early minutes of the first half of this one tonight. We'll be back one more time. Check scores and standings as we continue the Ohio Health post-game show live from Scott's Miracle-Gro Field on the Columbus Crew Radio Network.
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0: Still paused down in Orlando, a 1-0 scoreline. Chicago leading, severe weather in the area. Nashville defeated the Red Bulls in Harrison tonight, 1-0. And it was a 3-3 final for Charlotte and Toronto tonight up in Canada. The Columbus Crew on the road and a matchup on Saturday night against league-leading Nashville, who sits on 46 points right now at 14-2-4. What a buzzsaw. And then Miami, 7 points behind them at 11-3-6. Chicago and New England round out the top four. Cincinnati with 30 points. And Charlotte and New York City are 5-6-7. The Red Bulls on 25 are in 8th. DC United with 24 is in 9th. Orlando, Toronto, each with 21, and that squeezes Columbus to the 12th spot, matching Philadelphia and Montreal, all three of those teams with 20 points apiece, and Atlanta with 18 points. It's not good right now, and yet Columbus has got a quarterfinal with Club America next Wednesday and a semifinal with Orlando in the U.S. Open Cup coming up September 16th. Columbus has got some answers they've got to find in the way of scoring, and certainly in terms of creating chances. Hopefully they can find those answers in the next, I don't know, couple of hours and have them ready to go for Nashville's matchup on Saturday night. We'll have the pregame show for you at 8 o'clock. Kickoff at 8:45 on iHeartRadio. Thanks to our executive producer, Mike McCoy, as well as our engineers and the Columbus Crew Communications Department. A 2-1 final in favor of Montreal. 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
1: Well, if you were worried about the end of summer, it's so much later than I thought. I don't know, maybe this is common knowledge, but I was looking up the last day of summer. Apparently, it's technically September 22nd. Why did I know that? I think I always thought it was like the unofficial date, which is Labor Day. I don't know. I'm ready for fall already.

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Kind of counting down the days now for the new Weezer record. Yeah, the Gold album is coming out on Friday with this one. Weezer featuring Wednesday. It's We Might As Well Be Strangers.

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Yo, what's up, it's Alex Mack. Got your new music show up in just a few minutes. Now, I've been saying kind of all week how proud I am of the playlist, so make sure you hang out even for a little bit. Emerging Alt is back, coming up at 11 o'clock. Hang on.

Yo, what's going on? It's Alex Mack. Hey, if you're in Worthington or Short North, we appreciate you. Thanks for hanging out and listening to Columbus Alternative 105.7.

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3: 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My name's Alex Mack, your host with iHeartRadio, coast to coast tonight. So when you are checking in, you know, make sure you send me a talk back on the free iHeartRadio app and tell me your name, where you're listening from. Shout out where you're hanging out. But look, without further ado, I want to kick it off as quick as possible with Joyce Manor. So I used to go to this bar.

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1: This is Emerging Alt, your new music show here on iHeartRadio. I love this new one from the Linda Lindas. Kind of talking about, you know, taking action and supporting each other, especially when, like, times are tough. It feels a little dark out there. The song's called Burning Out.

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1: Okay, we'll follow this under a need, not a want. I hate that we have to wait until August 31st to get these Cheetos, but they're a sweet Phantom Heat Cheeto Puff, and they use Szechuan pepper, which I don't know if you like Szechuan pepper, but that's the kind that like does a little numbing and tingling on your lips. Oh, that's good. With a little sweet note in the background, that's going to be amazing. My name is TMO. It's the little things. You got to focus on the little things that bring you joy. It's Cage the Elephant right now, beaches in Tennessee.

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1: You realize Modest Mouse is on tour opening up for My Chemical Romance. As an elder millennial, the pairing just feels a little random, right? I was having this conversation with a friend of mine. She's like, you're overthinking. I'm like, oh, I don't act. It's not a criticism. It's just, yeah, would you have ever put them together? It's new Modest Mouse right now. This is Picking Dragons Pockets.

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1: Tomorrow, we get Brendan Flowers from The Killers' new side project. 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And so far, I think we've gotten three singles. Tiger's Blood, so good. That's where you need to start.

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1: I don't even like saying things like this out loud because I'm like, how old am I? 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Album number 14 at the end of June. If you haven't listened to it, I mean, it's fantastic. It's called Forever.

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1: Linkin Park dropped another trailer for the upcoming documentary, Unshattered, that comes out at the end of next month. 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
1: Should have known. My ex-husband had a BMW. BMW drivers, by and large, the worst drivers, according to data pulled from accidents, DUIs, speeding, citations. Best drivers? Chrysler, Cadillac, and Mercury have the best drivers.

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1: 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It's called Emerging Alt. He was the first to play Noah Kahn's new song I'm playing for you right now. It's called Doors.

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Football later today, which is exciting as we enter week three of the preseason. Raiders at Texans, 49ers at Chargers. My name is Tammo with Cage the Elephant right now.

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1: Linkin Park dropped another trailer for their upcoming documentary Unshatter, which is life after Chester Bennington. May he rest in peace. You can watch it at unshattermovie.com. Also confirmed, we're getting a 16-song live soundtrack album to accompany.

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1: Green Day's new movie in theaters. 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It's called Nimrods, and it's their story, their come up of being young and on the road and trying to find, success. I need to clear my throat. I'll be right back.

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The National Weather Service in Wilmington has issued a flash flood warning for northwestern Fairfield County, eastern Franklin County, Ohio, southwestern Licking County, until 6:45 a.m. At 3:49 a.m., radar and automated rain gauges indicated thunderstorms producing heavy rain across the warned area. Between 1.5 and 3.5 inches of rain have fallen. Additional rainfall amounts of 0.5 to 2 inches are possible. Flash flooding is ongoing or expected to begin shortly. Hazard: flash flooding caused by thunderstorms. Source: radar and automated gauges. Impact: flash flooding of small creeks and streams, urban areas, highways, streets and underpasses, as well as other poor drainage and low-lying areas. Some locations that may experience flash flooding include Columbus, Westerville, Reynoldsburg, Gahanna, Pickerington, Worthington, Bexley, Grahamville, Pawtuskaloa, Groveport, Buckeye Lake, Hebron, Minerva Park, Summit Station, Beechwood Trail, Easton, Granville South, and The Ohio State University. Turn around, don't drown when encountering flooded roads. Most flood deaths occur in vehicles. 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To report flash flooding, go to our website at weather.gov/ILN and submit your report via social media when you can do so safely.

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1: Tanya, really trying to focus on the small things that bring you joy, like getting to look forward to the new Sweet Phantom Heat Cheeto Puffs. Szechuan pepper. Do you like Szechuan peppercorn? It's like the kind that's hot and it does like the little tingling and numbing thing to your lips and your tongue. That's the flavor with a back end of like a little sweet coming out on the 31st. That's going to be awesome.

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1: Yeah, we'll mess up a little bit, but isn't that the great part of humanity? It's like how often we mess up. 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

0: The National Weather Service in Wilmington has extended the flash flood warning for northwestern Fairfield County, eastern Franklin County, Ohio, southwestern Licking County, until 7:45 a.m. At 4:43 a.m., broadcast media reported flash flooding across the warned area. Between 2 and 4.5 inches of rain have fallen. Additional rainfall amounts of 0.5 to 1.5 inches are possible. Hazard, life-threatening flash flooding. Thunderstorms producing flash flooding. Source, broadcast media reported water rescues occurring in Pawtuskala. Impact, life-threatening flash flooding of creeks and streams, urban areas, highways, streets, and underpasses.
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1: Tell me you're a millennial or older without telling me you're a millennial or older. 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
1: It might be the preseason, but you tell me, it doesn't feel like home. 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
1: From the COSI After Dark Traffic Center. 21 and up events at COSI the second Thursday of every month.
2: High water already a problem in many spots. Watch for ODOT crews trying to clear away high water off 71 South at Cook. New Albany police letting us know about several roadways impacted, including Morse Road, Beach, and 161. At a jackknife.
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1: My name is Tammo. 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

0: Everything Alternative is on Columbus Alternative 105.7. All American Rejects. Good morning, I'm Shroom. How did your high school crush turn out as an adult?
1: My high school crush. Yeah. Most of them turned out pretty good, actually. Right. They're still attractive, and they, you know, got good paying jobs. So I'm pissed that it didn't work out.

The National Weather Service in Charleston has issued a flash flood warning for Northern Perry County until 9 a.m. At 6:03 a.m., Doppler radar indicated thunderstorms producing heavy rain across the warned area. Between 1 and 2 inches of rain have fallen. Flash flooding is ongoing or expected to begin shortly. Hazard: flash flooding caused by thunderstorms. Source: radar indicated. Impact: flash flooding of small creeks and streams, urban areas, highways, streets and underpasses, as well as other poor drainage and low-lying areas. Some locations that will experience flash flooding include Somerset, Perry State Forest, Thornville, Junction City and Glenford. Turn around: don't drown when encountering flooded roads. Most flood deaths occur in vehicles. Be especially cautious at night when it is harder to recognize the dangers of flooding. Report flooding to the National Weather Service by calling toll-free 800-401-9535 when you can do so safely.

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Everything alternative. We found out this week that Somber is up for his song Homewrecker at the MTV Video Music Awards in the category of Best Alternative. The VMAs take place Sunday, September 27th. 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

0: Everything Alternative is on Columbus Alternative 105.7. My name's Shrum. Look, all couples go through dry spells, and new research uncovers just how long it's been that some have had sex. Oh my, according to this data from the General Social Survey conducted by NORC at University of Chicago, about a third of married adults reported that they hadn't had sex at all during the last 12 months. What? That's messed up, man. Seriously, you need to do something about that, all right?
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0: 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My name's Shroom. Researchers in Finland have found that drinking coffee could lead to a leaner physique. Now, the study found people who regularly drink coffee were likely to have a leaner body composition with less body fat and increased muscle mass. While the study did find a link between coffee consumption and less body fat, the research doesn't prove that the beverage directly reduces fat or builds muscle. Well, I am a scrawny little bitch and I drink a lot of coffee, so maybe that's why I'm so scrawny. Could use some more muscle, though. Guess I better drink more milk.
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2: ODOT crew is working on a high water on I-71 in both directions between Frank Road and 270 down on the south side. They have stopped traffic southbound momentarily. We're also looking at a crash 71 southbound near Stringtown Road.
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A new study diving in to find out who farts more, men or women. 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Right now, Cranberries.

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Everything Alternative. One of Michael Jordan's jerseys is going to be going up for auction. They think it could break a record at public auction. I'll tell you all about it after Red Hot Chili Peppers and Sublime.

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My name's Shroom. There could be another NBA jersey auction record in our near future, with auction house Jupiter landing the rights to auction off Michael Jordan's jersey from Game 3 of the 1998 NBA Finals.

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I say you look so fine that I really want to make you mine. 4, 5, 6, come on and get your kicks. Now you don't need

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Now you don't need

0: 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Blink 182 drummer Travis Barker has confirmed that they are working on a new studio album. The new album will follow 2023's One More Time. If you didn't realize this yet, Travis Barker has a new documentary film that is out now. It's called Travis Barker, Louder Than Fear. It's available on Hulu and Disney Plus.
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2: Several roads closed or blocked due to high water. One of them, the intersection of East Broad and Reynoldsburg New Albany Road. I-71 South is still being restricted south of Frank Road because of high water. ODOT's still in the process of...
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Weezer, they're playing our iHeartRadio Music Festival presented by Capital One. Coming up right about an hour from now, you're going to get a keyword that could land you a trip for two to join us in Las Vegas for our show. Plus, we toss in $1,000. At 9 a.m., your chance to win. Good morning, I'm Shroom. Here's Beck, Loser.

Columbus Alternative 105.7. Everything alternative. I'll tell you about a really dumb shoplifter coming up after The Offspring and Tame Impala. This is Dracula.

0: Everything Alternative is on Columbus Alternative 105.7. Here's a story about a dumb shoplifter who bragged to store employees that he would keep stealing. Jermaine Croft, who's 42 years old, got up to 3 years behind bars for a string of thefts from Home Depot stores. Now, one of the stores he returned to the day after swiping two drill kits worth $798. And when employees told him he was trespassing, he replied that he had stolen the drills the day before and would be back for more. And by God, he kept his word, hitting the same store repeatedly, sometimes wheeling out thousands of dollars in merchandise inside large trash barrels, with the thefts totaling around $7,000. Croft, who has more than 80 prior convictions, pleaded guilty to 7 charges, including being a common and notorious thief.
1: 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Rev it. Rip it. Test it. Trust it. Drive it. It can take it. The 2026 Nissan Rogue. 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
2: 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I used to go to this bar.

0: 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Well, if you put together an interview that combines Green Day with a bunch of puppies, I mean, you've basically struck internet gold. That's exactly what BuzzFeed did for an interview with Green Day about Nimrods and more. 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

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Everything alternative. 9 o'clock, you got a chance to win a trip for two to our iHeartRadio Music Festival presented by Capital One. Yeah, that trip, joining us in Las Vegas, and we'll give you $1,000 spending money. Don't go anywhere. I'm Shroom. It was 35 years ago this week that Nirvana filmed a music video for Smells Like Teen Spirit.

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Three Doors Down with Kryptonite. Good morning, I'm Shroom. Marvel Studios revealing the dates for several of their upcoming movies. I'll tell you all about it after Edge Hill and Sublime. Santeria.

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Everything alternative. The Killers. If somebody told you that frontman Brandon Flowers of The Killers was going to release a country western inspired record, well, they weren't lying. Brandon Flowers' third solo album, yes, a country album, will be out this Friday. It's called Thrasher. Thanks for hanging out with me this morning. I'm Shroom. We'll keep it going with Red Hot Chili Peppers. It's Under the Bridge.

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I'm Shroom. 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

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Cage the Elephant making history with his track, debuting at number one on the Billboard Rock and Alternative Airplay chart. 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
1: From the COSI After Dark Traffic Center. 21 and up events at COSI the second Thursday of every month.
2: Earlier accidents cleared out of the way, but flooding still causing some major issues, including closing 71 north and southbound from 270 to 315. Jackson Pike shut down because of flooding from the south.
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Hi, how's it going? It's Mel Taylor. Good morning. All the things. I will take requests. I'll let you know what's up here in just a few minutes. Oh, this is so nice. I'll let you enjoy. It's Verve. It's a bittersweet symphony. Happy Thursday.

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1: Yellow card, that is better days. And hi there, it's Mel Taylor. I hope that, you know what, you're having a good day today. It's Thursday. It's one of my most favorite days of the week because it's not the weekend quite yet. You know, you probably have things to do, people to see. It's when all the festivities happen. For now, you can just wait and just maybe relax. Happy Hour Thursday. Today, I'm going to play you a bunch of great tunes. I got rock news, random facts, fun stories. 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

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Eminem, That Is a Lose Yourself. And that was off of the movie soundtrack, 8 Mile. Came out 2002. That was like his big, you know, rise up. I saw that movie the other day. It was on TV. It's like one of those that if it's on, I just got to watch. And then I forget parts of it. It's a good one, though. It's Temper City.

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It's Mel. And you know what? 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

The National Weather Service in Charleston has issued a flash flood warning for Morgan County, Southern Perry County, until 1:45 p.m. At 10:40 a.m., Doppler radar indicated thunderstorms producing heavy rain across the warned area. Flash flooding is ongoing or expected to begin shortly. Hazard: flash flooding caused by thunderstorms. Source: radar indicated. Impact: flash flooding of small creeks and streams, urban areas, highways, streets and underpasses, as well as other poor drainage and low-lying areas. Some locations that will experience flash flooding include New Lexington, McConnellsville, Shawnee, Crooksville, Junction City, New Straitsville, Malta, Corning, Bristol, Hemlock, Renville, Eagleport and Hackney. Turn around, don't drown when encountering flooded roads. Most flood deaths occur in vehicles. Report flooding to the National Weather Service by calling toll-free 800-401-9535 when you can do so safely.

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2: From the COSI After Dark Traffic Center. 21 and up events at COSI the second Thursday of every month.
3: Still dealing with flooding around town, closing the 71 northbound on-ramps from North Broadway and Jackson Pike shut down from 270 to I-71. A crash takes out the center lane on 71 northbound before street.
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We like that. It's Tame Impala. It's a loser.

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Coming up, two songs. We'll take a look at your random facts for the day. Is there cheese in Cheese Whiz? Are people more creative in the shower? And where do herbs come from? It's Red Hot Chili Peppers. Let's give it away.

0: Everything Alternative is on Columbus Alternative 105.7. Let's do your random facts for today. So cheese is not one of the 27 ingredients listed on the side of a can of Cheese Whiz. It does list cheese cultures, which is used in processed cheese. The UK had a ban on nunchucks in movies until 1999. Even they cut a scene from Teenage Mutant Ninja Turtles 2 because I guess it came out in 1991 and it showed one of the turtles using a string of sausages like nunchucks. People are more creative in the shower. When we take a warm shower, we experience an increased dopamine flow that can make us more creative. Herbs come from the leaves of a plant. Spices come from any part of the plant except the leaves. And Hormel is the company that makes Spam, and they hate that junk email. It's called Spam. So word has it, no one in the company is allowed to call it that. They're supposed to call it unwanted email. That's a look today at your random facts.
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2: Crash takes out the center lane, 71 northbound before Stringtown Road. Your stop and go back to Route 665. Still lots of flooding to deal with. The ramp from North Broadway to 71 northbound is closed and flooding.
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Columbus Alternative 105.7. One of my kids is really into movies. And so he's like, you know, I've never seen that Dune movie. And so I bought it on Amazon Prime. 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And I watched it yesterday. I was so lost. I had no idea what was going on. Even Athena's like, yeah, that was good. Can't wait to watch number two. So guess what I'm doing later? Yep. It's Radiohead Creep. I know that movie got lots of recognition, but I was lost.

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2: Still have flooding closing lots of roads in the area, including the 71 North and southbound ramps to Greenlawn. A crash in the center lane on 71 northbound before Stringtown. Accident in the left lane.
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I'm just going to read you the title of this article. Experts are telling influencers to stop taking pictures with sharks because people are getting bit. I mean, why are you trying to take a picture with the shark anyways? Come on now. It's Frey. Still.

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Columbus Alternative 105.7. Coming up here in just a few minutes. We'll take a look at your national calendar. What's up for today? What to celebrate? What to get after? Maybe even indulge. I mean, come on. Yesterday it was Potato Day. It's House of Pain. It's Jump Around for Jeremy.

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You know, Breaking Benjamin actually got their name because frontman Benjamin is super clumsy and he's, I guess, always breaking things. And somebody said that at a gig and they had a different name and then they changed it to Breaking Benjamin because he's clumsy. It's sublime.

0: 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It's Mel. 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

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This has got to be pretty fun for Pearl Jam. Their song Black, mind you, it's 35 years old now. It just came back on the Billboard charts because people are playing it on social media and on TikTok and things. That's got to be fun. It's 21 Pilots.

0: 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We might as well be strangers. Julia Wolf, In My Room. I want your things in my room.
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3: Crash on 71 southbound north of the Madison-Fayette County line takes out the left-hand lane. Right lane blocked with an accident on 71 southbound at 270 and still flooding all across the area.
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Coming up here in a few minutes, there is this project that was done and found out the best and worst drivers based solely on what you are driving. They looked at 30 car makes, all the big brands. It's a Weezer, it's Undone the Sweater song.

0: 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So when you are out on the road, do you have opinions about drivers based solely on what they're driving? And it's okay. I feel like most of us probably do. Well, research just came out. Insurance company looked at all accident reports and came up with a list of the best and worst drivers by vehicle brands. They looked at 30 car makes, including all the major ones. So it looks like BMW, Ram, and Tesla, worst drivers. I mean, we're talking 45 incidents with BMW per 1,000 drivers. On the flip side, Chrysler, Cadillac, and Mercury had the best drivers, 26 incidents per 1,000. 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Who's got the most DUIs? BMW, actually, drivers by far, followed by Ram and Buick, and Infiniti is the brand with the highest speeding rates. I mean, I don't know. I don't know if this helps you or not, or makes you feel better that, yes, you are calling out a certain vehicle, but hey, way to go, Chrysler, Cadillac, and Mercury. Best drivers.
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But then it officially opens on the 11th. It's Champagne Supernova.

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2: If you're heading out this afternoon, give yourself a little extra time. You have multiple exit and entrance ramps closed due to flooding. A crash taking out the right lane, 71 south at the north outer belt. 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

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Brandon Flowers, frontman of The Killers. We've heard his name pop up actually a lot in your rock music news. That is because his new solo album comes out officially tomorrow.

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Coming up here in two songs, we'll take a look at your rock news for the day. We'll talk Oasis and their new trailer. And when tickets go on sale, plus Maynard James Keenan has got a new venture. And we'll talk a little ZZ Top, too. It's No Doubt at Spiderwebs.

0: Everything Alternative is on Columbus Alternative 105.7. Let's take a look today at your rock music news. So ZZ Top will continue touring following the death of their original drummer, Frank Beard. He passed away on Monday at the age of 77. In a statement, the band said that they would be canceling two show dates, but their Big One tour will still do the dates in Austin at Austin City Limits. They say one of Frank's favorite venues and a city that had been something of like a second home for him. Maynard James Keenan announced a launch of Queen Bee Sushi Restaurant. And this is not new for him. It is in Cottonwood, Arizona, where he lives. He's also got, you know, his wine, but he has another cafe called Queen Bee Vinyl. You got Pearl Jam with Black from their debut album, Tin, has seen a resurgence in popularity. And I love this. It comes from social media and TikTok. It landed number 18 on the Hard Rock Streaming Songs charts more than 35 years after its release. And Oasis dropped the full-length trailer for Oasis, Don't Look Back in Anger. It's on YouTube, and tickets are now on sale for the limited IMAX early access screenings on September 9th. It will officially open September the 11th. And after this theatrical run, it'll be available on Hulu and Disney Plus. Can't wait to watch it.
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2: Still dealing with multiple exit and entrance ramps shut down due to flooding. Also, a disabled vehicle in a construction zone 70 east approaching Hilliard Rome. Stop and go back to 142. Crash in the center lane.
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15: 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I used to go to this bar.

Columbus Alternative, 105.7. I can't even imagine this. I saw the video, but this woman in Kentucky woke up to discover a bear had wandered into her home through an open door and was eating her leftover KFC. I mean, KFC could run a field trip with that, you know, on social media. Good news is she's all right. It's Edge Hill with Double Take.

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It's Mel. And you know what? All these concerts coming to town, whether it's at Kemba Live, the Newport, Nationwide Arena, or the Shots, we got tickets to set up.

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1: From the COSI After Dark Traffic Center, 21 and up events at COSI the second Thursday of every month.
2: Get a few entrance and exit ramps closed due to flooding. You also have a disabled vehicle in a construction zone, I-70 East, approaching Hilliard Rome. Stop and go back to 142. Crash in the right lane,
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Hi, it's Mel. I'm actually soon to get out of here. I got a few more requests to squeeze in, but just a friendly reminder that you have still this afternoon, 5 o'clock, chance for you to get out to our iHeartRadio Music Festival. Airfare, hotel, tickets to the show, and $1,000. And you get to see Weezer. It's going to be awesome. You'll have more chances tomorrow, 9.

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Columbus Alternative 105.7. It's Josh. What's going on? How's your day? I know the day's still going on, but listen, I'm here with you. Hang out with me at Josh M Radio on social media. Talk back Mike on the iHeartRadio app. Wide open. Next hour, we're going to do the snack of the day. We're going to go commercial free. And then at 5 o'clock, the super terrific happy hour. Let's hang. It's Columbus Alternative 105.7.

If there is one thing that we love, it's that you are listening. We appreciate that so much. Is there any other way to say it than just thanks for listening? Well, we mean it. 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

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It's Josh, and people are apparently cutting back on alcohol. There's a new survey. It says more than a third of adults who drink, they're drinking a whole lot less than they were about a year ago. Biggest reason, they just don't feel like it anymore. Their liver just read that headline and whispered, finally.

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2: I-71 South, looking at an extra 30 minutes coming down out of Delaware County. You have a blocking accident near 270 on that north side. Disabled semi blocks the right lane of 70 East before Rome Hilliard Road. And we're...
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Columbus Alternative 105.7. It's Josh, and if you love snacks as much as I do, well, I love giving you some ideas for those snacks. In fact, it's called Snack of the Day, and we're going to do it in about 10 minutes. 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

0: Columbus Alternative 105.7. It's Josh, and yes, snack of the day is here. This week, football season is back. You know, there's a lot of football games going on preseason, and pretty soon, regular season is going to kick off. College is going to kick off. And today, for your snack of the day, loaded potato skins. Yes, cheese, bacon, sour cream. It's a potato that went to the game and came back with absolutely no regrets. And you know what's even cooler about the loaded potato skins? You can eat them with a fork. You can eat with your fingers. You can eat any way you want, and no one's going to care, especially because you're eating it because of football. Especially if you're at your house. 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

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I'm Josh. This is that time of day that I like to call the super terrific happy hour. 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Maybe you want to go get a drink. Maybe you just want to hang out with friends. Maybe you just want to get away from everything. But it's the best hour of the entire day. If you want to in on anything, I got you covered. 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

You know that feeling when you hear the song that you love and you go, man, that is my jam, and you crank it up? That's what I love about playing music for you. I appreciate you listening. Thanks so much. It's Columbus Alternative 105.7.

Columbus Alternative 105.7. It's Josh, and there's a discussion online asking women what they miss the most about growing up before social media. A lot of popular answers include magazine subscriptions, hanging out at friends' houses after school, enjoying concerts without staring through a phone screen. So basically, in other words, there was once a time when, quote, going viral meant catching something from the kid who sneezed in homeroom.

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So if there's a song that's been, you know, in your head for so long, you're like, I gotta hear that song, hit me up right now, and I'll do it for you. 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
0: 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I'm never going to have to cook for you because I get too many shells in there. 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

0: 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It's Josh, and we know you love our music, and we know you love music in general, so if you're listening to the same song three times today, you're not alone. New poll says serious music fans play their favorite song on average 343 times a year. That's almost once a day, with most sticking to just six favorite artists. Some experts call it your top songs. Your family calls it please, please, anything else.
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2: We're looking much better through downtown Columbus. I-70 East, though, stop and go trying to get through State Route 37 and 79 in Licking County. We are down to one lane at that Buckeye Lake exit, and the exit for Buckeye Lake is closed.
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0: 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It's Josh, and it's back. I'm talking about our iHeartRadio Music Festival. 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
2: An accident on 71 South North Side approaching 270 North Outer Belt blocks the right lane, traffic heavy from Gemini Place. Off-ramp reopened 71 North South Side to Green Lawn.
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Hey, what's going on? It's Alex Mack. I learned this term recently that I don't know how I feel about yet. People talking about summerween. Basically, how it's, you know, like August and all these companies are putting out their pumpkin spice stuff, their Halloween candy, the decorations, all of it. And look, Halloween is my favorite holiday, but I don't know that I'm here for summerween. Like, I like summer and Halloween, but I'm going to wait till like September to get excited.

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Casey, this is how I know I'm just like not built for dating apps. It's Alex Mack. I've been like trying to buy this like climbing backpack. I got a big trip coming up next month. And I can see that the person I've been messaging has seen my messages, but isn't responding. It's driving me insane. And I'm like, wow, I can't even imagine how I would feel if I was trying to do that on like Hinge or whatever it is.

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1: From the COSI After Dark Traffic Center. 21 and up events at COSI the second Thursday of every month.
2: An accident being cleared, if not already, 315 South at Bethel Road. Crash cleared 71 South North Side near 270 North Outer Belt and 71 North North Side on-ramp from North.
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